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Tonight will be mostly cloudy with a low around 54. Tomorrow we have mostly sunny weather with a high near 75, and later that night will be partly cloudy with a low around 57. Tuesday we'll have chances of showers and thunderstorms with partly sunny weather and high near 77. This weather forecast is brought to you by Ryan.

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1: 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Tonight will be mostly cloudy with a low around 54. Tomorrow we have mostly sunny weather with a high near 75. And later that night will be partly cloudy with a low around 57. Tuesday we'll have chances of showers and thunderstorms with partly sunny weather and high near 77. 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That's the latest weather here on the Blair Radio 94.7 FM weather.
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He is up to something. God is doing something. Right now, He is up to something. He is up to something. God is doing something.

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1: 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Tonight will be mostly cloudy with a low around 54. Tomorrow we have mostly sunny weather with a high near 75, and later that night will be partly cloudy with a low around 57. Tuesday we'll have chances of showers and thunderstorms with partly sunny weather and high near 77. 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That's the latest weather here on the Blair Radio 94.7 FM Weather.
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thousand feet. If I seek and find where I belong, I'll become your hands and feet.

The city does not need the sun or the moon to shine on it, for the glory of God gives it light, and the Lamb is its lamp. Revelation 21:23.

over every temptation ever aimed against us, over sin and depression, over fear and sickness, over emptiness and loneliness, over silence and shame, over the

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In him there is no darkness at all. 1 John 1:5.

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Whoever follows me will never walk in darkness, but will have the light of life. John 8:12.

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And God, we thank you that it's not just coming. 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

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The Lord is the stronghold of my life. Of whom shall I be afraid? Psalm 27:1.

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1: 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Today will be partly sunny with a high near 74, and later tonight will be partly cloudy with a low around 58. Tomorrow we'll have chances of showers and thunderstorms with increasing clouds and a high near 76. 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That's the latest weather here on the Blair Radio 94.7 FM weather.
2: 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The next City of Blair City Council meeting will be held tomorrow, Tuesday, June 23rd at 7 p.m. There will be a final plat application, rezone application, and CUP application and amend redevelopment plan for Riser Development. Other items on the agenda include approving a request by Great Plains Communication to close Front Street from 16th to 17th for trunk or treat events for Thursday prior to Halloween from 4 p.m. to 6 p.m. for the years of 2026, 27, and 28. Consider resolution repealing the amendment of no parking regulation of Meadow Drive, North 23rd Avenue, and North 24th Street. And then we will see open public hearings regarding different plat availables and map changes. This meeting has been anticipated as an extended hours meeting due to the potential public comment. It has been requested that individuals please respect the time limit of each individual comment and please be respectful of others' times and comments. Details and the video stream of the City Council meeting will be found on both the City of Blair's and Blair Radio's YouTube channels. The City of Blair is excited to announce that the annual 4th of July fireworks show will take place Saturday, July 4th at its new location near the Youth Sports Complex and Blair Cemetery. The launch location is the northwest corner of the Blair Cemetery. Additional information and maps will be released as plans are finalized. For public safety, Blair Cemetery will be closed during the event. The exact closure time is still being determined and will be announced once finalized. Can't wait to celebrate Independence Day with our community and look forward to sharing more details soon. Stay tuned and mark your calendars for July 4th. Also, the City of Blair released the reminder rules regarding consumer fireworks within the Blair city limits. Between the dates of June 25th and July 2nd, fireworks are allowed between 8 a.m. and 10:30 p.m. The dates of July 3rd and 4th, the hours allowed are between 8 a.m. and 11:30 p.m. Fireworks outside these hours are prohibited in the City of Blair. Please celebrate safely, be considerate of neighbors, and keep pets and veterans in mind. The Village of Fort Calhoun is reminding everyone their next summer event. The Morning Market is coming up this Saturday, June 27th from 8:30 a.m. to noon. 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Businesses involved include Traveling Tom's Coffee, All Puffed Up, Royce Weikert's Farm Fresh Veggies, Baked for You, Bitter Boys Farms, Cosmo and Country, Dad's Secret Barbecue Sauce, Four Sisters Farms, GRT Dog Obedient Training, Heatherting Homes Design, Let's Link, Permanent Jewelry. 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Fort Atkinson, Nebraska's Living History will be hosting special events this Independence Day, July 4th and 5th. Each day will start with morning colors flag raising starting at 10 a.m. Throughout the day, they will host history trailer, company drills, officers' mess, ice cream socials, salute to the states, and reading of the Declaration of Independence. On Saturday, Dr. Hickey will speak on the legacy of the Revolution. Details may be found on the Fort Atkinson, Nebraska Living History social media pages. Taking a look at birthdays today, it is June 22nd. Singer-songwriter Kris Kristofferson was born this day in 1936. Actress Meryl Streep, celebrating a birthday, born in 1949. Singer Cyndi Lauper was born in 1953. Actor Bruce Campbell, Kronk, 1958. TV host Carson Daly was born in 1973. And actor Donald Falskin, Turk from Scrubs, was born in 1974. 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For Blair Radio News, I'm Kelly Johnson.
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Don't bring everybody down like this. 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

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Today will be partly sunny with a high near 74, and later tonight will be partly cloudy with a low around 58. Tomorrow we'll have chances of showers and thunderstorms with increasing clouds and a high near 76. 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Online at nationalland.com. That's the latest weather here on the Blair Radio 94.7 FM weather.

Mostly cloudy through this morning, then, really, that's going to kind of stay the way throughout the day. High around 76, 77 degrees. Detailed look at the forecast coming up. Also, we'll keep you in the know with information that is happening around us, events, activities, news. You can always find just the facts, and we have more places you can pick that up as we were able to distribute that out on Friday. And so that went to all the tailors, including Missouri Valley, Fort Calhoun. Washington County Museum in Fort Calhoun is now carrying that, so you can stop in and pick it up there. Also want to say thank you to Casey's and Blair, as they have it, Buddies and Cubbies in Tacoma. They're carrying that, as well as Master's Hand. So we will be also getting that out to the Washington County Chamber, Washington County Community Foundation. If you have a place you would like to have it and distribute it, let me know. You can always email us, events@blairradio.com. You can send information about events, activities, just the facts, news, things like that. 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

0: Just a few minutes away from 7 o'clock on 94.7 BlairRadio.com. A quick look outside. Mostly cloudy skies, 60 degrees, a little bit of sun peeking through. A detailed look at the forecast coming up in just a few minutes, as well as news that impacts you. I was looking for the closing market prices for Friday. Then I realized, wow, yeah, it was Juneteenth. Markets were closed. So for commodity prices, we go back to Thursday. The Chicago Board of Trade closed corn at 4.43, beans at 11.42. Closing prices for everything in our area. Tyson Elevator reported corn closed at 4.06, beans at 10.78. Matheson corn 3.87, beans 10.73. Cargill corn 4.18, beans 11.23. Farmers Union corn 376, beans 1050. Frontier Co-op corn 418, beans 1123. Elkhorn Valley corn 376, beans 1063. So we'll see what the markets do today, as well as keep you informed of what else is happening. A mix of music and so much more. 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
1: 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Today will be partly sunny with a high near 74, and later tonight will be partly cloudy with a low around 58. Tomorrow we'll have chances of showers and thunderstorms with increasing clouds and a high near 76. 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That's the latest weather here on the Blair Radio 94.7 FM Weather.
2: 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The next City of Blair City Council meeting will be held tomorrow, Tuesday, June 23rd at 7 p.m. There will be a final plat application, rezone application, and CUP application and amend redevelopment plan for Riser Development. Other items on the agenda include approving a request by Great Plains Communication to close Front Street from 16th to 17th for trunk or treat events for Thursday prior to Halloween from 4 p.m. to 6 p.m. for the years of 2026, 27, and 28. Consider resolution repealing the amendment of no parking regulation of Meadow Drive, North 23rd Avenue, and North 24th Street. And then we will see open public hearings regarding different plat availables and map changes. This meeting has been anticipated as an extended hours meeting due to the potential public comment. It has been requested that individuals please respect the time limit of each individual comment and please be respectful of others' times and comments. Details and the video stream of the City Council meeting will be found on both the City of Blair's and Blair Radio's YouTube channels. The City of Blair is excited to announce that the annual 4th of July fireworks show will take place Saturday, July 4th at its new location near the Youth Sports Complex and Blair Cemetery. The launch location is the northwest corner of the Blair Cemetery. Additional information and maps will be released as plans are finalized. For public safety, Blair Cemetery will be closed during the event. The exact closure time is still being determined and will be announced once finalized. Can't wait to celebrate Independence Day with our community and look forward to sharing more details soon. Stay tuned and mark your calendars for July 4th. Also, the City of Blair released the reminder rules regarding consumer fireworks within the Blair city limits. Between the dates of June 25th and July 2nd, fireworks are allowed between 8 a.m. and 10:30 p.m. The dates of July 3rd and 4th, the hours allowed are between 8 a.m. and 11:30 p.m. Fireworks outside these hours are prohibited in the City of Blair. Please celebrate safely, be considerate of neighbors, and keep pets and veterans in mind. The Village of Fort Calhoun is reminding everyone their next summer event. The Morning Market is coming up this Saturday, June 27th from 8:30 a.m. to noon. 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Businesses involved include Traveling Tom's Coffee, All Puffed Up, Royce Weikert's Farm Fresh Veggies, Baked for You, Bitter Boys Farms, Cosmo and Country, Dad's Secret Barbecue Sauce, Four Sisters Farms, GRT Dog Obedient Training, Heatherting Homes Design, Let's Link Permanent Jewelry. 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Fort Atkinson, Nebraska's Living History will be hosting special events this Independence Day, July 4th and 5th. Each day will start with morning colors flag raising starting at 10 a.m. Throughout the day, they will host history trailer, company drills, officers mess, ice cream socials, salute to the states, and reading of the Declaration of Independence. On Saturday, Dr. Hickey will speak on the legacy of the Revolution. Details may be found on the Fort Atkinson, Nebraska Living History social media pages. Let's go ahead and take a look at today in history. Monday, June 22nd, in 1775, Congress authorized the issue of continental currency. 1944, jumping ahead a little bit, FDR signs the GI Bill into law. In 1945, Battle of Okinawa ends, and 2001, The Fast and the Furious began its franchise with a blockbuster movie release. National days to celebrate it is National Kissing Day. It's also National Onion Rings Day. Be careful which order you put that. It's also National HVAC Tech Day if you want to stay cool on a hot day. Appreciate them. And it's National Chocolate Eclair Day. 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For Blair Radio News, I'm Kelly Johnson.
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0: Hello, everybody. It's 94.7 Blair Radio and our local guest segments brought to us by RVR Bank. Again, we want to say thank you to RVR Bank being a great sponsor, bringing information about what's happening with nonprofits, as well as just information right here in Blair through Blair Radio. Today, I have Cindy with us, and we were talking about a archery tournament that is basically come from a loss. So you're trying to build out of a loss, your son, Brandon.
1: Yes.
0: And so first introduce yourself for those few who don't know you.
1: You bet. I'm Cindy Tomczak and the mother of Brandon Tomczak. And we live here in Blair. We have for about 30 years. And so that's who I am. And Brandon, it's an honor to do this event every year because I get to say, hi, I'm Brandon's mom.
0: Yeah.
1: On that day.
0: So Brandon, now tragically you lost Brandon 21 years ago.
1: Right.
0: And so ever since then, how did you start doing a fundraiser with archery and in honor of Brandon?
1: Well, we didn't start it. Actually, Brandon, at the age of 10, was great friends with a group of people, Herta Bouvet, the Stork family, and they were very involved in archery at Orion Archery. And so Brandon passed away in an auto accident, and he was 16 and a half years old. And they came to us, you know, and asked us if they could put together a 3D shoot in memory of Brandon and through Orion Archery. And honestly, one of the biggest fears that I'll speak for myself as a mom is that your child's going to be forgotten.
0: Right.
1: And so never did I realize that 21 years later we would still be doing this. So they came to us and asked us, and then they've created it. Orion Archery is the one who created this event. They're collaborating with my husband and I and our son Mitchell, and you know, we've never shot archery, so, you know, it wasn't in the family or anything. So that's how it got started, was Orion Archery came to us.
0: And Brandon had a passion for it, though, obviously.
1: He did. Oh, yes. He started when he was 10, and he was getting ready to do hunting with his dad with bow and arrow. And then also certainly this group of wonderful friends of his and their parents just like wrapped their arms around Brandon and really engaged him into the community, because we were a transplant from Omaha.
0: Right.
1: And so I still worked in Omaha. So he loved archery. And so when they came to us, you know, Orion Archery's mission is it's all about the kids.
0: Right.
1: And it's been that mission all along. And so we wanted to share the love of archery, and never did I know the quality of people that are involved in that, not just here in Blair, but surrounding.
0: Sure.
1: So he loved archery.
0: Well, and it's a discipline. It is focus. Yeah. It's, you know, one of the, you know, if anybody has really taken time to do it, in order to be able to hit your target, you have to have an immense amount of strength and focus.
1: Yeah. Yeah. And it's an individual sport, right?
0: Right.
1: It's not a team sport. It's an individual sport, which really helps, you know, a lot of kids to really compete with themselves and build their confidence up.
0: Yeah. So always to improve better.
1: Mm-hmm. Yeah.
0: So, but it's a great thing to see this legacy for you, to be able to see, you know, remember Brandon year after year.
1: You bet.
0: Now this, we've already passed this year, so plans are for next year?
1: Yeah, absolutely. We're going to do it again in 2027. We just had our largest year of participants ever. We had 443 people come to the Brandon Tomczak Memorial 3D shoot. It was on May 31st. And it's really all about what the shoot provides is we provide equipment, we provide instruction, and a place for people to shoot. So we use the Lake Cunningham outdoor archery range, which is off Pawnee Road, and it's a beautiful location, and a lot of people don't know what 3D is. I didn't know what 3D was. So basically what it is a 20 animal, 3D animals. They're the styrofoam animals, sure. Right? The deer you see out in the yard. But Orion has deer and bear and snakes and dinosaurs and all different. So they lay out all these 20 different animals around down these lanes. And people come that have no experience whatsoever. So we teach safety, mm-hmm. you know, how to be safe with a bow and arrow. We teach how to score on the target. And then we also give them instruction. We take each family member, they get a bow. Mm-hmm. Wow. We have pink bows, we have blue bows, and they, you know, those bows are, you know, donated. Orion has bows. Golden Arrow is a part of it. Pottawatomie County archery is a part of it. Mm-hmm. And so everybody comes, and then we show them how to shoot, and then they go out on the course. It takes about an hour and a half to shoot. And then they come back around, and everybody gets a medal.
0: Yeah.
1: And it's so cute because a lot of the parents are more excited about getting the medal than even the kids.
0: Yeah.
1: And then we give plaques away for first, second, and third winners for three different age groups. 15, 17-year-olds, 13, 14-year-olds, and then I think the other one is 10 to 11-year-olds. So,
0: sure. I was going to ask that, you know, what is the kind of target demographic age-wise you're looking to come in?
1: You know, our flyer says that we're open to all kids of all ages from 3 to 75 plus.
0: Right. As long as you have the ability to do it.
1: That's right. You can be a big kid at our shoot. And it has really just, I started marketing on Facebook. We used to mail out. Mm-hmm. We had a database, and Pounds Printing has been a fabulous supporter of our event. And not just printing, but also their whole family has volunteered since day one.
0: Yeah.
1: And so we used to mail out to a database that was 19 years old. And I used to have people come up to me and say, hey, could you my mom wants you to change the address you're mailing to because I haven't lived there for 15 years.
0: Oh, sure. Yeah.
1: So it was at that time we decided to stop mailing, and we started marketing on Facebook. And we've gone from 3 years ago, we had 100 followers. Mm-hmm. Last year, we had 300 followers. And this year, we now are over 900 followers.
0: That's amazing. The growth is a great thing.
1: Yeah, and it's nationwide.
0: Yeah.
1: So the archery community is very, they're a beautiful group of people. It's very family oriented. If the parents are involved, usually the kids are involved. It's an outdoor event for them. And they're the most humble, loving people. I've never met an archer that's, you know, that is any other way but than that. So it's just an honor to be able to do this with them.
0: Yeah. And so is the Facebook page for your son, or is it through Orion?
1: No, it's the Brandon Tomczak Memorial 3D Shoot page.
0: Okay.
1: And so we have our own page, and
0: So that way we can guide you to it.
1: Yeah, yeah. So. You can see photos of everything on it, and so it's I just started that maybe 3 years ago, too,
0: sure.
1: with a site.
0: And so does it cost to be a part of it?
1: It is. We take a $5 donation per shooter. Yeah. And so a family of five might come. Mom and dad or grandma, grandpa might be observers. Mm-hmm. They don't shoot. They're not going to shoot, so they don't have to pay.
0: Right.
1: But I'm telling you, people come up there, and they will, if they're only paying for one shooter, they will give us $20 and say, it's a donation.
0: Right.
1: So,
0: And because $5 for that amount of time is nothing.
1: That's what most of the families come. There's no way we could go anywhere and do a family event for the price of what we do here.
0: Right.
1: So,
0: then the funds go in to be able to help other things, though.
1: Yeah. So for 21 years, we have supported the Ted Nugent Camp for Kids.
0: Mm-hmm.
1: If you don't know who Ted Nugent is,
0: Where have you been?
1: That's right. He is a major rock star. Mm-hmm. If you looked at Ted, you would think, oh my gosh, he, you know, is probably like a lot of the rest of them.
0: No,
1: Ted never smoked, drank, done drugs. He's very outdoor.
0: He has a quote. You look it up. I probably won't say it right now.
1: Kevin Marquette, he runs and has for the last 18 years runs the Ted Nugent Camp for Kids here in Papillion. They do it in Papillion once a year.
0: Okay.
1: And the Ted Nugent Camp for Kids introduces inner city kids to archery, air guns, trapping, fishing. Mm-hmm. It's a one-day event. And so Kevin is a huge member of Golden Arrow Archery, and he's the one that has run the JOAD, the Junior Olympic. I'm gonna mess that up, but he runs that, and he teaches kids how to hunt with bow and arrow.
0: Mm-hmm.
1: So he's been a part of our group for 21 years. He never knew Brandon. And so, you know, to have somebody like that committed to the cause and to stay with us has just been wonderful.
0: All right.
1: So we contribute to that. We also provide scholarships to Blair High School students or homeschoolers here in the Blair area. And then we also, it's a $500 scholarship. We've given away a lot.
0: Right. 21 years.
1: In the 21 years,
0: that adds up.
1: Yeah. Yes. And then we also, at the shoot, anyone that has shot at our event and they're a high school senior, they actually can come and fill out an application and receive a $500 scholarship. We're very generous. You know, the money's been sitting in the Washington County Community Foundation. They hold the money for the scholarships. And so any corporation or company that donates, they can donate to them, and they're a nonprofit.
0: Right.
1: And
0: you can signify where you want it to go.
1: That's right. That's like Washington County Bank. They've been a supporter for 21 years, and they write it out to the
0: Community Foundation,
1: and then they get that. So
0: for example, we're already planning for Washington County Gives. You'll be on that,
1: so
0: you can just check that box and be able to go straight into that.
1: That's right. So we do scholarships. You know, during COVID, we had 1 year. So even though we say it was 21 years we've been doing it, we had 1 year we did not do it. Mm-hmm. But we took money from our account and we donated it to the food bank here in Blair to help support the community that year, because the community has supported us so greatly.
0: Right, right. Mm-hmm. Well, that's an amazing thing. It's a great legacy, and to see that continue on. Even, like you said, there are people who haven't met them that are still involved.
1: Oh, definitely.
0: But it does do a lot of good things, especially with scholarships, giving back to the community, and getting those youth involved in things they would have no other way to be able to experience it.
1: Yeah. Well, and I think also to add to that, I love that, Kelly, but I think also to add to that, it is a wonderful family event.
0: Yes.
1: You know, and they come out there and they'll have their little flip-flops on coming from the city.
0: Yeah.
1: And they have no idea that they're about ready to enter the outdoor, you know.
0: Mm-hmm.
1: And so that family bond, and they just keep coming back. I've got pictures of kids. They came in a stroller at 21 years ago, and now they've graduated, and we gave them a scholarship. It's an honor.
0: Eventually, they'll be bringing their kids.
1: Well, and that's how it's kind of happened. A lot of the people that – we have a core group, about 20 people that every year – and there's been so many involved over 21 years, but we have a core group of people here in Blair that many of that core group were friends of Brandon's when he passed away.
0: Mm-hmm.
1: And so they now are grown men with families and children. And like I said, they're running Orion because they want that for their children.
0: Right.
1: And so the mission just keeps on for Orion.
0: And then it just, like you said, it's a family event.
1: Yes.
0: You don't see that very often anymore. So
1: To go 21 years.
0: To 21 years and to be able to see it now really growing.
1: It's like, wow, how big do we want to get? We're not really out to get big, but there is a want.
0: Mm-hmm.
1: Yeah. There's a want from the community to have that.
0: We're starting to see a lot more families wanting to be engaged with each other again. So that's a great thing to see.
1: It is a great thing.
0: And thank you so very much for, you know, turning a tragedy in or allowing that to be turned into something that is able to help out people in the community.
1: Oh, I had no idea what it would evolve into. And I say my greatest joy is, you know, for me to be able to go on that day, and I'm the greeter. Mm-hmm. I have people that take, we have people that do everything else, and I'm the greeter, and I get to introduce myself as Brandon's mom, and to have that, you know, one day a year that it is, you know, I get to say it over and over again. It's a real, it's awesome.
0: So make sure, because we'll link at the bottom of your video, the access to the Facebook page. So go ahead, share it, like it, and be able to learn about next year. So it's kind of always in the same time frame, though, right?
1: It is. It always follows the weekend after Memorial Day.
0: Okay.
1: And it's on a Sunday. We set up on Saturday, and then the event is on a Sunday. It goes from, we start at 7 in the morning, and we take our last shooter registration at 2. Because it takes about an hour and a half to go through.
0: Right.
1: And so that 443 people came in all that time frame.
0: Wow. And that's management right there.
1: Yeah, yeah. It flowed. And it flowed.
0: Crowd control.
1: It was awesome. It was awesome. It went really well. So.
0: All right. Well, again, follow, like, and then if you want to just give, you can do that.
1: Absolutely.
0: And so go to the Washington County Community Foundation and be able to give that way as well. Or if it grows, you're going to need more volunteers.
1: Oh, every year we need more volunteers. And what we need is people that have shot archery. You know, if you're a youth and you know safety, we would take you to volunteer. If you would volunteer for an hour or two, you could be at the safety education table. If you know how to, what the targets and, you know, how to score on an animal, you could come volunteer and do that. If you don't know how to shoot, it's okay, but you have to know a little bit to volunteer. But we would take all of our past scholarship winners. We would love to have you come and volunteer. How about that?
0: That's a great way to look at it. And if you're not an archer, if you have a great personality, that, you know, that'd be able to help talk to people. Again, you know, thank you so very much for sharing. I know that is, you know, it's been difficult 21 years for you.
1: Absolutely.
0: Nobody can imagine that.
1: No.
0: But to see your fear of Brandon being forgotten, not a fear anymore.
1: No. He's proven that, and everybody around me has proven that. So.
0: All right. So, again, starting preparations for the next one, which is the weekend after Memorial Day.
1: Yeah.
0: And, again, is it always going to be at the
1: Lake Cunningham Outdoor Range? And it's 9100 Pawnee Road.
0: Yeah.
1: And I tell you, if you've never been out there,
0: they
1: have
0: place.
1: A 10... They have a fenced-in area that has 10 targets, and it's a beautiful hiking area out there also. Yeah. So it's a beautiful outdoor area.
0: All right. Well, let's make sure that this continues to grow and give back to the community like you've been doing so well. Thank you.
1: Thank you, Kelly.

0: 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Today will be partly sunny with a high near 74, and later tonight will be partly cloudy with a low around 58. Tomorrow we'll have chances of showers and thunderstorms with increasing clouds and a high near 76. 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That's the latest weather here on the Blair Radio 94.7 FM weather.
1: Here's what's happening in our area. The grand opening for Center of Rehabilitation and Performance at MCH is on Wednesday, June 24th from 5 to 7 p.m. The Blair Public Library is having a puzzling puzzle challenge on Wednesday, June 24th at 3:30 p.m. All ages are welcome. Registration is required. There's a blood drive at Memorial Community Hospital, Bagby Gentry Room, on Thursday, June 25th from 9 to 3 p.m. The fourth Friday block party at the Art Alley is coming up June 26th from 5:30 to 8 p.m. This is a family-friendly event with games, food trucks, and entertainment. 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Saturday morning market is coming up June 27th from 8:30 a.m. to noon at Adams Street Plaza Park in Fort Calhoun. A Rocket League camp for graders 9 through 12 will be held Saturday, June 27th. More information can be found under Blair Radio's Facebook events or at eastgateblair.com. Washington County Pet Food Pantry is coming up July 25th from noon to 2 p.m. at the Jeanette Hunt Blair Animal Shelter, open

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1: It's time to take a look at some local guest segments right here on 94.7. And we have a youth entrepreneur joining us today. And just going to be kicking this off. There's actually a lot of youth in our area that do services, do a lot of things, whether they hand make items. I know there's a kids market coming up here pretty soon. We'll talk more about that. But I thought it would be a great opportunity to be able to talk to students, to youth about what they're providing for our area. So today, our very first one, can I just have you introduce yourself?
2: My name is Caden Hawk. I am a junior in high school here at Blair.
1: So you're going into the junior year.
2: I'm going into my junior year.
1: Okay.
2: Some stuff to know about me. I'm the editor-in-chief of staff at Blair for the Tatler, which is our yearbook.
1: Okay.
2: I also run my own little photography company. It's just Caden Hawk's Photography. It's nothing much, but yep. So that's
1: right. So you do photography. Where did that start?
2: It started my freshman year when my teacher and advisor, Christian Damez, we basically had a whole year of class, and we had like a little segment on cameras. And the other editor-in-chief at the time, her name was Morgan Archer, she was really into photography. She had taken wonderful photos. I think she had gone to state for photography, in fact, for Nebraska. So I saw some of those photos, and I saw some of the cameras that they had, and I was like, wow, that's really interesting. And then my sophomore year, I started managing volleyball. And I was like, oh, I'm on the volleyball spread for yearbook. I can just take photos there.
1: Right.
2: And I think that was really when I started falling in love with the camera and then taking photos there.
1: Being creative.
2: Yes.
1: It gives you kind of an outlet, doesn't it?
2: Yeah.
1: So, go ahead.
2: In photography, it's like, it's not just taking the photo. There's like rules you have to follow sometimes too. So like you'll have like the rule of thirds, mm-hmm. which is like three people in a photo and they're like evenly spread. So it's just, I like having a set of rules I get to follow to create photos that people would like, even if they just think I'm clicking a button.
1: Right. So you're always looking for that shot.
2: Yes.
1: You
2: know,
1: so you really feel like you've developed the eye for it. They always mm-hmm. say it's the eye for photography,
2: yeah.
1: isn't it?
2: Mm-hmm.
1: And how that has just been practice.
2: Yeah, it really has been. So after volleyball season was over, then I started managing girls basketball. So with that, I never realized how many angles I was able to take from. So when we made it to state basketball, mm-hmm. woohoo, go Bears.
1: Yeah.
2: I got to be on the baseline of Pinnacle Bank.
1: Yeah, Pinnacle Bank Arena. It's amazing to be at that, isn't it?
2: It was such, and none of the photos turned out good, sadly, but just the experience of being able to take photos in that area.
1: So next year you're going to be more prepared because
2: yes.
1: at first it's
2: yes.
1: like the awe, isn't it? It's
2: yeah.
1: just the shock you're
2: it's
1: at
2: crazy.
1: A place you never thought you'd be.
2: Yeah. And it was, I think what like made me feel the most was just like there were other photographers next to me that were like for Herd at Sports.
1: Yeah.
2: Or for Max Preps.
1: Yeah.
2: Like it was the people I was sitting next to, I would have never thought I was going to be sitting next to 3 months prior.
1: Right.
2: Like at all.
1: And so it put you into a situation.
2: Uh-huh.
1: Did you take the advantage to start introducing yourself?
2: Yes, I did.
1: Okay.
2: I was sitting next to someone, I forget what his name is, but he actually came to girls soccer for EMC.
1: Mm-hmm.
2: Go Bears again. But he said he was taking photos for her dad, and he was taking photos for one of our players, Cadence Field, and he had the biggest lens I'd ever seen in my life. And I was like, wow, like I never knew that they could be that huge and take that precise of a photo
1: mm-hmm.
2: within literally a click of a button. And
1: right.
2: you could capture a whole scene in literally intimate pieces.
1: Yeah.
2: It's so bizarre to me.
1: And so you continue to learn. Now with mm-hmm. that learning, what, you know, if somebody is out there, they're saying, okay, I'm looking for a photographer.
2: Mm-hmm.
1: What type of service are you looking to be as a photographer?
2: Service-wise, I never really think about it. I offer what I have, and I just hope people, if I were to meet like one of my clients, I'm just going to be myself. So I never really think about what service I have. I just want to really be a good person to my clients and really mm-hmm. focus on who they are, so then I can just be a good person around them and just offer what I have.
1: I never be able to get the true, honest photo.
2: Yeah, exactly. Yeah. Like, it's just, I want to be in the moment. I don't want to be something, someone I'm not, because if I'm someone I'm not, then that means my business is not.
1: Right. Yeah. You don't want everything to be posed or pre.
2: Yeah.
1: Yeah, exactly. Yeah. So you want it to be honest at the moment.
2: Yes.
1: Now,
2: yes.
1: Do you happen to have a portfolio of different photos that people say, hey, I might want to buy something?
2: I am currently building that up, because I was asked to take group senior photos before graduation for a group of girls. They turned out really, really well. Those are what's on my flyer, the three photos. So, and then I just got booked with a family to take engagement photos on June 23rd. I'm so excited. But every photo that I take is going to be on my online gallery, on my Instagram account. So sooner or later, there's going to be a portfolio, but
1: and it takes time to build.
2: Oh, it does.
1: So the last question, really, because we want people to know you and know how to get a hold of you. Mm-hmm. That is the question. How can people find you?
2: You can find me at Instagram on Cadence with, I think it's with an apostrophe, _ camera with a K, _ Blair, all lowercase. And then on my flyer, I've posted on that account. I think that account is also listed to my personal one, which is just Caden.Hawk, all lowercase.
1: All right.
2: Yeah.
1: Well, check him out. Go check out the photos that he's taking. And if you are looking for a photographer that's going to be building a life and you're looking at a great future, go with somebody young, getting that experience, getting that enthusiasm there. Thank you for reaching out and doing that.
2: Thank you. I'm very excited. See y'all soon.

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1: Hi, my name is William Clark, and here's the pledge. I pledge of allegiance to the flag of the United States of America and for the republic for which it stands, one nation, under God, indivisible, with liberty and justice for all.
2: 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Today will be partly sunny with a high near 74, and later tonight will be partly cloudy with a low around 58. Tomorrow we'll have chances of showers and thunderstorms with increasing clouds and a high near 76. 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That's the latest weather here on the Blair Radio 94.7 FM weather.
3: 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The next City of Blair City Council meeting will be held tomorrow, Tuesday, June 23rd at 7 p.m. There will be a final plat application, rezone application, and CUP application and amend redevelopment plan for Riser Development. Other items on the agenda include approving a request by Great Plains Communication to close Front Street from 16th to 17th for trunk or treat events for Thursday prior to Halloween from 4 p.m. to 6 p.m. for the years of 2026, 27, and 28. Consider resolution repealing the amendment of no parking regulation of Meadow Drive, North 23rd Avenue, and North 24th Street. And then we will see open public hearings regarding different plat availables and map changes. This meeting has been anticipated as an extended hours meeting due to the potential public comment. It has been requested that individuals please respect the time limit of each individual comment and please be respectful of others' times and comments. Details and the video stream of the City Council meeting will be found on both the City of Blair's and Blair Radio's YouTube channels. The City of Blair is excited to announce that the annual 4th of July fireworks show will take place Saturday, July 4th at its new location near the Youth Sports Complex and Blair Cemetery. The launch location is the northwest corner of the Blair Cemetery. Additional information and maps will be released as plans are finalized. For public safety, Blair Cemetery will be closed during the event. The exact closure time is still being determined and will be announced once finalized. Can't wait to celebrate Independence Day with our community and look forward to sharing more details soon. Stay tuned and mark your calendars for July 4th. Also, the City of Blair released the reminder rules regarding consumer fireworks within the Blair city limits. Between the dates of June 25th and July 2nd, fireworks are allowed between 8 a.m. and 10:30 p.m. The dates of July 3rd and 4th, the hours allowed are between 8 a.m. and 11:30 p.m. Fireworks outside these hours are prohibited in the City of Blair. Please celebrate safely, be considerate of neighbors, and keep pets and veterans in mind. The Village of Fort Calhoun is reminding everyone their next summer event. The Morning Market is coming up this Saturday, June 27th from 8:30 a.m. to noon. 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Fort Atkinson, Nebraska's Living History will be hosting special events this Independence Day, July 4th and 5th. Each day will start with morning colors flag raising starting at 10 a.m. Throughout the day, they will host history trailer, company drills, officers mess, ice cream socials, salute to the states, and reading of the Declaration of Independence. On Saturday, Dr. Hickey will speak on the legacy of the Revolution. Details may be found on the Fort Atkinson, Nebraska Living History social media pages. That's a look at your news. 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

0: Just a few minutes into the 8 o'clock hour as we're traveling through this Monday, getting back into the work week, and it is a full work week again. And taking a quick look outside, it is about 63 degrees. We're going to see temps warming up to around 78 today, but mostly cloudy skies, giving away to sun once in a while. We'll take a quick look at that tomorrow. Some chances of rain. Detailed look at the forecast coming up. Talking about 60 days of seniors, talking about 4th of July and what leads up to that. We'll start talking about all the events around us. I know that Blair has a big 4th of July fireworks display planned at the Blair Youth Sports Complex Cemetery area. Fort Calhoun has a lot of things going on. Fort Atkinson, in fact, has some living history and a lot of things going on there throughout the day. Missouri Valley, they'll have a 250th celebration coming up. So again, a lot of things happening all around us, and we're going to keep you in the know with that, plus a mix of music to get through the day.
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Going to see a cooler day today with a high around 76. Temperatures moderating as we continue through the week. A detailed look at that forecast coming up in a few minutes. Back into the 60 days of seniors as we congratulate the class of 2026. Follow along on our Facebook page. Now, if you haven't been able to keep up with it, you can certainly go back there. Also, go to our website, blairradio.com, as we make sure that they have all been acknowledged as we continue on. 60 days of summer, officially in summer, actually, and that'll continue all summer long. We do want to say thank you to our sponsors, STS Truck Services, Eastgate Sports, Ahead of the Curve Salon, Ashley Cruz from WC Real Estate, City of Blair, McInnes Roofing and Sheet Metal, RVR Bank, Ryan Schroeder National Land Realty, Memorial Community Hospital and Health System, and Blair Community Schools.

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0: Blair Radio 94.7 FM weather, brought to you by National Land Realty. Today will be partly sunny with a high near 74, and later tonight will be partly cloudy with a low around 58. Tomorrow we'll have chances of showers and thunderstorms with increasing clouds and a high near 76. 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That's the latest weather here on the Blair Radio 94.7 FM weather.
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Mostly cloudy through this morning, then, really, that's going to kind of stay the way throughout the day. High around 76, 77 degrees. Detailed look at the forecast coming up. Also, we'll keep you in the know with information that is happening around us, events, activities, news. You can always find just the facts, and we have more places you can pick that up as we were able to distribute that out on Friday. And so that went to all the tailors, including Missouri Valley, Fort Calhoun. Washington County Museum in Fort Calhoun is now carrying that, so you can stop in and pick it up there. Also want to say thank you to Casey's and Blair, as they have it, Buddies and Cubbies in Tacoma. They're carrying that, as well as Master's Hand. So we will be also getting that out to the Washington County Chamber, Washington County Community Foundation. If you have a place you would like to have it and distribute it, let me know. You can always email us, events@blairradio.com. You can send information about events, activities, just the facts, news, things like that. But again, we got you covered right here on 94.7 FM. 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

We're just a couple songs away from 9 o'clock. A look at news. Just the Facts is out and about. Make sure you can pick that up. Find it all over the place. We will give you a list of where you can locate that here in a little while. A detailed look at news and the forecast right now as we continue on. It's about 65 degrees, mostly cloudy skies, giving way to sunshine and a high of 78 today.

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1: 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Today will be partly sunny with a high near 74, and later tonight will be partly cloudy with a low around 58. Tomorrow we'll have chances of showers and thunderstorms with increasing clouds and a high near 76. 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That's the latest weather here on the Blair Radio 94.7 FM weather.
2: 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The next City of Blair City Council meeting will be held tomorrow, Tuesday, June 23rd at 7 p.m. There will be a final plat application, rezone application, and CUP application and amend redevelopment plan for Riser Development. Other items on the agenda include approving a request by Great Plains Communication to close Front Street from 16th to 17th for trunk or treat events for Thursday prior to Halloween from 4 p.m. to 6 p.m. for the years of 2026, 27, and 28. Consider resolution repealing the amendment of no parking regulation of Meadow Drive, North 23rd Avenue, and North 24th Street. And then we will see open public hearings regarding different plat availables and map changes. This meeting has been anticipated as an extended hours meeting due to the potential public comment. It has been requested that individuals please respect the time limit of each individual comment and please be respectful of others' times and comments. Details and the video stream of the City Council meeting will be found on both the City of Blair's and Blair Radio's YouTube channels. The City of Blair is excited to announce that the annual 4th of July fireworks show will take place Saturday, July 4th at its new location near the Youth Sports Complex and Blair Cemetery. The launch location is the northwest corner of the Blair Cemetery. Additional information and maps will be released as plans are finalized. For public safety, Blair Cemetery will be closed during the event. The exact closure time is still being determined and will be announced once finalized. Can't wait to celebrate Independence Day with our community and look forward to sharing more details soon. Stay tuned and mark your calendars for July 4th. Also, the City of Blair released the reminder rules regarding consumer fireworks within the Blair city limits. Between the dates of June 25th and July 2nd, fireworks are allowed between 8 a.m. and 10:30 p.m. The dates of July 3rd and 4th, the hours allowed are between 8 a.m. and 11:30 p.m. Fireworks outside these hours are prohibited in the City of Blair. Please celebrate safely, be considerate of neighbors, and keep pets and veterans in mind. The Village of Fort Calhoun is reminding everyone their next summer event. The Morning Market is coming up this Saturday, June 27th from 8:30 a.m. to noon. 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Businesses involved include Traveling Tom's Coffee, All Puffed Up, Royce Weikert's Farm Fresh Veggies, Baked for You, Bitter Boys Farms, Cosmo and Country, Dad's Secret Barbecue Sauce, Four Sisters Farms, GRT Dog Obedient Training, Heatherting Homes Design, Let's Link, Permanent Jewelry. 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Fort Atkinson, Nebraska's Living History will be hosting special events this Independence Day, July 4th and 5th. Each day will start with morning colors flag raising starting at 10 a.m. Throughout the day, they will host history trailer, company drills, officers' mess, ice cream socials, salute to the states, and reading of the Declaration of Independence. On Saturday, Dr. Hickey will speak on the legacy of the Revolution. Details may be found on the Fort Atkinson, Nebraska Living History social media pages. Taking a look at birthdays today, it is June 22nd. Singer-songwriter Kris Kristofferson was born this day in 1936. Actress Meryl Streep, celebrating a birthday, born in 1949. Singer Cyndi Lauper was born in 1953. Actor Bruce Campbell, Kronk, 1958. TV host Carson Daly was born in 1973. And actor Donald Falskin, Turk from Scrubs, was born in 1974. 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For Blair Radio News, I'm Kelly Johnson.
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0: Getting into the mid to upper 60s, around 67 degrees, mostly cloudy skies. Well, we'll see some sun peeking through throughout the day. High of 78 today. I'm Kelly Johnson, traveling into the 9 to 5 workday on this Monday, June 22nd. And we'll find out some things to celebrate, as well as keep you informed with news, event, and activities. 4th of July, a lot of things going on, getting prepped for that. And so, of course, we'll keep you in the know on all the celebrations, where you can go. Right here on 94.7, this is BlairRadio.com. 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

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Today will be partly sunny with a high near 74, and later tonight will be partly cloudy with a low around 58. Tomorrow we'll have chances of showers and thunderstorms with increasing clouds and a high near 76. 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That's the latest weather here on the Blair Radio 94.7 FM weather.

Mostly cloudy through this morning, then, well, really, that's going to kind of stay the way throughout the day. High around 76, 77 degrees. Detailed look at the forecast coming up. Also, we'll keep you in the know with information that is happening around us, events, activities, news. You can always find just the facts, and we have more places you can pick that up as we were able to distribute that out on Friday. And so that went to all the tailors, including Missouri Valley, Fort Calhoun. Washington County Museum in Fort Calhoun is now carrying that, so you can stop in and pick it up there. Also want to say thank you to Casey's and Blair, as they have it, Buddies and Cubbies in Tacoma. They're carrying that, as well as Master's Hand. So we will be also getting that out to the Washington County Chamber, Washington County Community Foundation. If you have a place you would like to have it and distributed, let me know. You can always email us, events@blairradio.com. You can send information about events, activities, just the facts, news, things like that. But again, we got you covered right here on 94.7 FM. 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

Rapidly approaching 10 o'clock as we're just a couple songs away from that right now. About 68 degrees on our way to a high of 78. So just 10 degrees away from that. Well, we will see mostly cloudy skies with some sun peeking through and some chances of rain tonight, tomorrow, and continued. So detailed look at all of that stuff as we continue on. News that impacts you. It's all right here on 94.7 FM, BlairRadio.com. Let's get back into that music, shall we?

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1: 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Today will be partly sunny with a high near 74, and later tonight will be partly cloudy with a low around 58. Tomorrow we'll have chances of showers and thunderstorms with increasing clouds and a high near 76. 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That's the latest weather here on the Blair Radio 94.7 FM Weather.
2: 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The next City of Blair City Council meeting will be held tomorrow, Tuesday, June 23rd at 7 p.m. There will be a final plat application, rezone application, and CUP application and amend redevelopment plan for Riser Development. Other items on the agenda include approving a request by Great Plains Communication to close Front Street from 16th to 17th for trunk or treat events for Thursday prior to Halloween from 4 p.m. to 6 p.m. for the years of 2026, 27, and 28. Consider resolution repealing the amendment of no parking regulation of Meadow Drive, North 23rd Avenue, and North 24th Street. And then we will see open public hearings regarding different plat availables and map changes. This meeting has been anticipated as an extended hours meeting due to the potential public comment. It has been requested that individuals please respect the time limit of each individual comment and please be respectful of others' times and comments. Details and the video stream of the City Council meeting will be found on both the City of Blair's and Blair Radio's YouTube channels. The City of Blair is excited to announce that the annual 4th of July fireworks show will take place Saturday, July 4th at its new location near the Youth Sports Complex and Blair Cemetery. The launch location is the northwest corner of the Blair Cemetery. Additional information and maps will be released as plans are finalized. For public safety, Blair Cemetery will be closed during the event. The exact closure time is still being determined and will be announced once finalized. Can't wait to celebrate Independence Day with our community and look forward to sharing more details soon. Stay tuned and mark your calendars for July 4th. Also, the City of Blair released the reminder rules regarding consumer fireworks within the Blair city limits. Between the dates of June 25th and July 2nd, fireworks are allowed between 8 a.m. and 10:30 p.m. The dates of July 3rd and 4th, the hours allowed are between 8 a.m. and 11:30 p.m. Fireworks outside these hours are prohibited in the City of Blair. Please celebrate safely, be considerate of neighbors, and keep pets and veterans in mind. The Village of Fort Calhoun is reminding everyone their next summer event. The Morning Market is coming up this Saturday, June 27th from 8:30 a.m. to noon. 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Businesses involved include Traveling Tom's Coffee, All Puffed Up, Royce Weikert's Farm Fresh Veggies, Baked for You, Bitter Boys Farms, Cosmo and Country, Dad's Secret Barbecue Sauce, Four Sisters Farms, GRT Dog Obedient Training, Heatherting Homes Design, Let's Link, Permanent Jewelry. This is a free event hosted by the City of Fort Calhoun. Fort Atkinson, Nebraska's Living History will be hosting special events this Independence Day, July 4th and 5th. Each day will start with morning colors flag raising starting at 10 a.m. Throughout the day, they will host history trailer, company drills, officers' mess, ice cream socials, salute to the states, and reading of the Declaration of Independence. On Saturday, Dr. Hickey will speak on the legacy of the Revolution. Details may be found on the Fort Atkinson, Nebraska Living History social media pages. Let's go ahead and take a look at today in history. Monday, June 22nd, in 1775, Congress authorized the issue of continental currency. 1944, jumping ahead a little bit, FDR signs the GI Bill into law. In 1945, Battle of Okinawa ends, and 2001, The Fast and the Furious began its franchise with a blockbuster movie release. National days to celebrate it is National Kissing Day. It's also National Onion Rings Day. Be careful which order you put that. It's also National HVAC Tech Day if you want to stay cool on a hot day. Appreciate them. And it's National Chocolate Eclair Day. 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

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We also want to say thank you to sponsors like Nick Hall Agency.

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Today will be partly sunny with a high near 74, and later tonight will be partly cloudy with a low around 58. Tomorrow we'll have chances of showers and thunderstorms with increasing clouds and a high near 76. 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Online at nationalland.com. That's the latest weather here on the Blair Radio 94.7 FM weather.

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1: 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Today will be partly sunny with a high near 74, and later tonight will be partly cloudy with a low around 58. Tomorrow we'll have chances of showers and thunderstorms with increasing clouds and a high near 76. This weather forecast is brought to you by Ryan R. Schroeder, accredited land consultant for National Land Realty, serving Nebraska, Iowa, and South Dakota, online at nationalland.com. That's the latest weather here on the Blair Radio 94.7 FM Weather.
2: 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The next City of Blair City Council meeting will be held tomorrow, Tuesday, June 23rd at 7 p.m. There will be a final plat application, rezone application, and CUP application and amend redevelopment plan for Riser Development. Other items on the agenda include approving a request by Great Plains Communication to close Front Street from 16th to 17th for trunk or treat events for Thursday prior to Halloween from 4 p.m. to 6 p.m. for the years of 2026, 27, and 28. Consider resolution repealing the amendment of no parking regulation of Meadow Drive, North 23rd Avenue, and North 24th Street. And then we will see open public hearings regarding different plat availables and map changes. This meeting has been anticipated as an extended hours meeting due to the potential public comment. It has been requested that individuals please respect the time limit of each individual comment and please be respectful of others' times and comments. Details and the video stream of the City Council meeting will be found on both the City of Blair's and Blair Radio's YouTube channels. The City of Blair is excited to announce that the annual 4th of July fireworks show will take place Saturday, July 4th at its new location near the Youth Sports Complex and Blair Cemetery. The launch location is the northwest corner of the Blair Cemetery. Additional information and maps will be released as plans are finalized. For public safety, Blair Cemetery will be closed during the event. The exact closure time is still being determined and will be announced once finalized. Can't wait to celebrate Independence Day with our community and look forward to sharing more details soon. Stay tuned and mark your calendars for July 4th. Also, the City of Blair released the reminder rules regarding consumer fireworks within the Blair city limits. Between the dates of June 25th and July 2nd, fireworks are allowed between 8 a.m. and 10:30 p.m. The dates of July 3rd and 4th, the hours allowed are between 8 a.m. and 11:30 p.m. Fireworks outside these hours are prohibited in the City of Blair. Please celebrate safely, be considerate of neighbors, and keep pets and veterans in mind. The Village of Fort Calhoun is reminding everyone their next summer event. The Morning Market is coming up this Saturday, June 27th from 8:30 a.m. to noon. 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Businesses involved include Traveling Tom's Coffee, All Puffed Up, Royce Weikert's Farm Fresh Veggies, Baked for You, Bitter Boys Farms, Cosmo and Country, Dad's Secret Barbecue Sauce, Four Sisters Farms, GRT Dog Obedient Training, Heatherting Homes Design, Let's Link, Permanent Jewelry. This is a free event hosted by the City of Fort Calhoun. Fort Atkinson, Nebraska's Living History will be hosting special events this Independence Day, July 4th and 5th. Each day will start with morning colors flag raising starting at 10 a.m. Throughout the day, they will host history trailer, company drills, officers' mess, ice cream socials, salute to the states, and reading of the Declaration of Independence. On Saturday, Dr. Hickey will speak on the legacy of the Revolution. Details may be found on the Fort Atkinson, Nebraska Living History social media pages. That's a look at your news. 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

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Today will be partly sunny with a high near 74, and later tonight will be partly cloudy with a low around 58. Tomorrow we'll have chances of showers and thunderstorms with increasing clouds and a high near 76. 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Online at nationalland.com. 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
1: 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Tonight will be partly cloudy with a low around 58. Tomorrow we'll have chances of showers and thunderstorms with increasing clouds and a high near 76. And later that night we'll have chances of showers and thunderstorms with mostly cloudy weather and a low around 61. Wednesday will be mostly sunny with a high near 79. 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That's the latest weather here on the Blair Radio 94.7 FM weather.
2: 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The next City of Blair City Council meeting will be held tomorrow, Tuesday, June 23rd at 7 p.m. There will be a final plat application, rezone application, and CUP application and amend redevelopment plan for Riser Development. Other items on the agenda include approving a request by Great Plains Communication to close Front Street from 16th to 17th for trunk or treat events for Thursday prior to Halloween from 4 p.m. to 6 p.m. for the years of 2026, 27, and 28. Consider resolution repealing the amendment of no parking regulation of Meadow Drive, North 23rd Avenue, and North 24th Street. And then we will see open public hearings regarding different plat availables and map changes. This meeting has been anticipated as an extended hours meeting due to the potential public comment. It has been requested that individuals please respect the time limit of each individual comment and please be respectful of others' times and comments. Details and the video stream of the City Council meeting will be found on both the City of Blair's and Blair Radio's YouTube channels. The City of Blair is excited to announce that the annual 4th of July fireworks show will take place Saturday, July 4th at its new location near the Youth Sports Complex and Blair Cemetery. The launch location is the northwest corner of the Blair Cemetery. Additional information and maps will be released as plans are finalized. For public safety, Blair Cemetery will be closed during the event. The exact closure time is still being determined and will be announced once finalized. Can't wait to celebrate Independence Day with our community and look forward to sharing more details soon. Stay tuned and mark your calendars for July 4th. Also, the City of Blair released the reminder rules regarding consumer fireworks within the Blair city limits. Between the dates of June 25th and July 2nd, fireworks are allowed between 8 a.m. and 10:30 p.m. The dates of July 3rd and 4th, the hours allowed are between 8 a.m. and 11:30 p.m. Fireworks outside these hours are prohibited in the City of Blair. Please celebrate safely, be considerate of neighbors, and keep pets and veterans in mind. The Village of Fort Calhoun is reminding everyone their next summer event. The Morning Market is coming up this Saturday, June 27th from 8:30 a.m. to noon. 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Businesses involved include Traveling Tom's Coffee, All Puffed Up, Royce Weikert's Farm Fresh Veggies, Baked for You, Bitter Boys Farms, Cosmo & Country, Dad's Secret Barbecue Sauce, Four Sisters Farms, GRT Dog Obedient Training, Heatherton Homes Design, Let's Link, Permanent Jewelry. This is a free event hosted by the City of Fort Calhoun. Fort Atkinson, Nebraska's Living History will be hosting special events this Independence Day, July 4th and 5th. Each day will start with morning colors flag raising starting at 10 a.m. Throughout the day, they will host history trailer, company drills, officers' mess, ice cream socials, salute to the states, and reading of the Declaration of Independence. On Saturday, Dr. Hickey will speak on the legacy of the Revolution. Details may be found on the Fort Atkinson, Nebraska Living History social media pages. And now it's time to take a look at some life changes. John Jorgensen, 69, passed away June 12th at his home near rural Blair. Memorial services will be held Saturday, June 27th at 3 p.m. at Campbell Amon Funeral Home of Blair. Visitation will be held prior to the service, beginning at 1 p.m. John Kenneth Forzen, age 77, of Blair, passed away June 15th. Memorial services will be held Monday, June 22nd, 2 p.m. at First Lutheran Church of Blair. Graveside services will follow in the Herman Cemetery. Visitation will be held Sunday. Francis V. McIntyre, age 80 of Fort Calhoun, was born April 25th, 1946, passed away June 19th, 2026. Visitation will be 10 to noon at Wednesday, June 24th at Seavers Sprick Funeral Home. Funeral services will be at 12 p.m. Wednesday, June 24th, immediately following the visitation at the funeral home. Interment will be at Forest Lawn Memorial Park, Omaha. Memorials are suggested to Fort Calhoun Fire and Rescue, Fort Calhoun American Legion Post 348, or American Diabetes Association. Ralph Givens, 78 of Fort Calhoun, passed away on June 18, 2026 in Omaha. Visitation will be 5 to 7 p.m. Monday, June 22nd at Fort Calhoun Presbyterian Church. Funeral service will be 11:30 a.m. Tuesday, June 23rd, also at the church. Interment will be at Fort Calhoun Cemetery. 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For Blair Radio News, I'm Kelly Johnson.
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You know, she came to see him one last time. Oh, and we all wondered if she would. And it kept running through my mind. This time, he's over her for good.

Here's what's happening in our area. The grand opening for Center of Rehabilitation and Performance at MCH is on Wednesday, June 24th from 5 to 7 p.m. The Blair Public Library is having a puzzle challenge on Wednesday, June 24th at 3:30 p.m. All ages are welcome. Registration is required. There's a blood drive at Memorial Community Hospital Bagby Gentry Room on Thursday, June 25th from 9 to 3 p.m. The fourth Friday block party at the Art Alley is coming up June 26th from 5:30 to 8 p.m. This is a family-friendly event with games, food trucks, and entertainment. Fort Calhoun, citywide garage sales coming up June 26th and 27th. Modale, Iowa, citywide garage sales happening June 26th through the 28th. Saturday morning market is coming up June 27th from 8:30 a.m. to noon at Adams Street Plaza Park in Fort Calhoun. A Rocket League camp for graders 9 through 12 will be held Saturday, June 27th. More information can be found under Blair Radio's Facebook events or at eastgateblair.com. Washington County Pet Food Pantry is coming up July 25th from noon to 2 p.m. at the Jeanette Hunt Blair Animal Shelter, open to anybody who wants to pick up food for their pets. Those are the few happenings in the area. 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

0: Blair Radio 94.7 FM weather, brought to you by National Land Realty. Tonight will be partly cloudy with a low around 58. Tomorrow we'll have chances of showers and thunderstorms with increasing clouds and a high near 76. And later that night we'll have chances of showers and thunderstorms with mostly cloudy weather and a low around 61. Wednesday will be mostly sunny with a high near 79. 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

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The midweek meal at First Lutheran on Wednesday is French toast casserole. 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A free community concert scheduled for Saturday, June 27th from 6 to 8 p.m. at First United Methodist Church in the Pavilion. 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Food trucks will be open from 5 to 8 p.m. Grace United Methodist Church in Kennard has bingo night on Sunday, June 28th at 6 p.m. Bring a snack to share and enjoy a night of fellowship. 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
1: 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Tonight will be partly cloudy with a low around 58. Tomorrow we'll have chances of showers and thunderstorms with increasing clouds and a high near 76. And later that night we'll have chances of showers and thunderstorms with mostly cloudy weather and a low around 61. Wednesday will be mostly sunny with a high near 79. 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That's the latest weather here on the Blair Radio 94.7 FM weather.
2: 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The next City of Blair City Council meeting will be held tomorrow, Tuesday, June 23rd at 7 p.m. There will be a final plat application, rezone application, and CUP application and amend redevelopment plan for Riser Development. Other items on the agenda include approving a request by Great Plains Communication to close Front Street from 16th to 17th for trunk or treat events for Thursday prior to Halloween from 4 p.m. to 6 p.m. for the years of 2026, 27, and 28. Consider resolution repealing the amendment of no parking regulation of Meadow Drive, North 23rd Avenue, and North 24th Street. And then we will see open public hearings regarding different plat availables and map changes. This meeting has been anticipated as an extended hours meeting due to the potential public comment. It has been requested that individuals please respect the time limit of each individual comment and please be respectful of others' times and comments. Details and the video stream of the City Council meeting will be found on both the City of Blair's and Blair Radio's YouTube channels. The City of Blair is excited to announce that the annual 4th of July fireworks show will take place Saturday, July 4th at its new location near the Youth Sports Complex and Blair Cemetery. The launch location is the northwest corner of the Blair Cemetery. Additional information and maps will be released as plans are finalized. For public safety, Blair Cemetery will be closed during the event. The exact closure time is still being determined and will be announced once finalized. Can't wait to celebrate Independence Day with our community and look forward to sharing more details soon. Stay tuned and mark your calendars for July 4th. Also, the City of Blair released the reminder rules regarding consumer fireworks within the Blair city limits. Between the dates of June 25th and July 2nd, fireworks are allowed between 8 a.m. and 10:30 p.m. The dates of July 3rd and 4th, the hours allowed are between 8 a.m. and 11:30 p.m. Fireworks outside these hours are prohibited in the City of Blair. Please celebrate safely, be considerate of neighbors, and keep pets and veterans in mind. The Village of Fort Calhoun is reminding everyone their next summer event. The Morning Market is coming up this Saturday, June 27th from 8:30 a.m. to noon. 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Businesses involved include Traveling Tom's Coffee, All Puffed Up, Royce Weikert's Farm Fresh Veggies, Baked for You, Bitter Boys Farms, Cosmo and Country, Dad's Secret Barbecue Sauce, Four Sisters Farms, GRT Dog Obedient Training, Heatherting Homes Design, Let's Link Permanent Jewelry. This is a free event hosted by the City of Fort Calhoun. Fort Atkinson, Nebraska's Living History will be hosting special events this Independence Day, July 4th and 5th. Each day will start with morning colors flag raising starting at 10 a.m. Throughout the day, they will host history trailer, company drills, officers mess, ice cream socials, salute to the states, and reading of the Declaration of Independence. On Saturday, Dr. Hickey will speak on the legacy of the Revolution. Details may be found on the Fort Atkinson, Nebraska Living History social media pages. Taking a look at birthdays today, it is June 22nd. Singer-songwriter Kris Kristofferson was born this day in 1936. Actress Meryl Streep, celebrating a birthday, born in 1949. Singer Cyndi Lauper was born in 1953. Actor Bruce Campbell, Kronk, 1958. TV host Carson Daly was born in 1973. And actor Donald Falcon Turk from Scrubs was born in 1974. News this hour sponsored by Blair's Memorial Community Hospital, serving Blair, Fort Calhoun, and Tecama. For Blair Radio News, I'm Kelly Johnson.
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Blair Radio 94.7 FM weather, brought to you by National Land Realty. Tonight will be partly cloudy with a low around 58. Tomorrow we'll have chances of showers and thunderstorms with increasing clouds and a high near 76. And later that night we'll have chances of showers and thunderstorms with mostly cloudy weather and a low around 61. Wednesday will be mostly sunny with a high near 79. 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
1: Blair Radio 94.7 FM Weather, brought to you by National Land Realty. Tonight will be partly cloudy with a low around 58. Tomorrow we'll have chances of showers and thunderstorms with increasing clouds and a high near 76. And later that night we'll have chances of showers and thunderstorms with mostly cloudy weather and a low around 61. Wednesday will be mostly sunny with a high near 79. This weather forecast is brought to you by Ryan R. Schroeder, accredited land consultant for National Land Realty, serving Nebraska, Iowa, and South Dakota, online at nationalland.com. That's the latest weather here on the Blair Radio 94.7 FM weather.
2: 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The next City of Blair City Council meeting will be held tomorrow, Tuesday, June 23rd at 7 p.m. There will be a final plat application, rezone application, and CUP application and amend redevelopment plan for Riser Development. Other items on the agenda include approving a request by Great Plains Communication to close Front Street from 16th to 17th for trunk or treat events for Thursday prior to Halloween from 4 p.m. to 6 p.m. for the years of 2026, 27, and 28. Consider resolution repealing the amendment of no parking regulation of Meadow Drive, North 23rd Avenue, and North 24th Street. And then we will see open public hearings regarding different plat availables and map changes. This meeting has been anticipated as an extended hours meeting due to the potential public comment. It has been requested that individuals please respect the time limit of each individual comment and please be respectful of others' times and comments. Details and the video stream of the City Council meeting will be found on both the City of Blair's and Blair Radio's YouTube channels. The City of Blair is excited to announce that the annual 4th of July fireworks show will take place Saturday, July 4th at its new location near the Youth Sports Complex and Blair Cemetery. The launch location is the northwest corner of the Blair Cemetery. Additional information and maps will be released as plans are finalized. For public safety, Blair Cemetery will be closed during the event. The exact closure time is still being determined and will be announced once finalized. Can't wait to celebrate Independence Day with our community and look forward to sharing more details soon. Stay tuned and mark your calendars for July 4th. Also, the City of Blair released the reminder rules regarding consumer fireworks within the Blair city limits. Between the dates of June 25th and July 2nd, fireworks are allowed between 8 a.m. and 10:30 p.m. The dates of July 3rd and 4th, the hours allowed are between 8 a.m. and 11:30 p.m. Fireworks outside these hours are prohibited in the City of Blair. Please celebrate safely, be considerate of neighbors, and keep pets and veterans in mind. The Village of Fort Calhoun is reminding everyone their next summer event. The Morning Market is coming up this Saturday, June 27th from 8:30 a.m. to noon. 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Fort Atkinson, Nebraska's Living History will be hosting special events this Independence Day, July 4th and 5th. Each day will start with morning colors flag raising starting at 10 a.m. Throughout the day, they will host history trailer, company drills, officers' mess, ice cream socials, salute to the states, and reading of the Declaration of Independence. On Saturday, Dr. Hickey will speak on the legacy of the Revolution. Details may be found on the Fort Atkinson, Nebraska Living History social media pages. Let's go ahead and take a look at today in history. Monday, June 22nd, in 1775, Congress authorized the issue of continental currency. 1944, jumping ahead a little bit, FDR signs the GI Bill into law. In 1945, Battle of Okinawa ends, and 2001, The Fast and the Furious began its franchise with a blockbuster movie release. National days to celebrate it is National Kissing Day. It's also National Onion Rings Day. Be careful which order you put that. It's also National HVAC Tech Day if you want to stay cool on a hot day. appreciate them. And it's National Chocolate Eclair Day. 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For Blair Radio News, I'm Kelly Johnson.

0: just a breeze.
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Tonight will be partly cloudy with a low around 58. Tomorrow we'll have chances of showers and thunderstorms with increasing clouds and a high near 76. And later that night we'll have chances of showers and thunderstorms with mostly cloudy weather and a low around 61. Wednesday will be mostly sunny with a high near 79. 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That's the latest weather here on the Blair Radio 94.7 FM weather.

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1: 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Tonight will be partly cloudy with a low around 58. Tomorrow we'll have chances of showers and thunderstorms with increasing clouds and a high near 76. And later that night we'll have chances of showers and thunderstorms with mostly cloudy weather and a low around 61. Wednesday will be mostly sunny with a high near 79. 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That's the latest weather here on the Blair Radio 94.7 FM weather.
2: 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The next City of Blair City Council meeting will be held tomorrow, Tuesday, June 23rd at 7 p.m. There will be a final plat application, rezone application, and CUP application and amend redevelopment plan for Riser Development. Other items on the agenda include approving a request by Great Plains Communication to close Front Street from 16th to 17th for trunk or treat events for Thursday prior to Halloween from 4 p.m. to 6 p.m. for the years of 2026, 27, and 28. Consider resolution repealing the amendment of no parking regulation of Meadow Drive, North 23rd Avenue, and North 24th Street. And then we will see open public hearings regarding different plat availables and map changes. This meeting has been anticipated as an extended hours meeting due to the potential public comment. It has been requested that individuals please respect the time limit of each individual comment and please be respectful of others' times and comments. Details and the video stream of the City Council meeting will be found on both the City of Blair's and Blair Radio's YouTube channels. The City of Blair is excited to announce that the annual 4th of July fireworks show will take place Saturday, July 4th at its new location near the Youth Sports Complex and Blair Cemetery. The launch location is the northwest corner of the Blair Cemetery. Additional information and maps will be released as plans are finalized. For public safety, Blair Cemetery will be closed during the event. The exact closure time is still being determined and will be announced once finalized. Can't wait to celebrate Independence Day with our community and look forward to sharing more details soon. Stay tuned and mark your calendars for July 4th. Also, the City of Blair released the reminder rules regarding consumer fireworks within the Blair city limits. Between the dates of June 25th and July 2nd, fireworks are allowed between 8 a.m. and 10:30 p.m. The dates of July 3rd and 4th, the hours allowed are between 8 a.m. and 11:30 p.m. Fireworks outside these hours are prohibited in the City of Blair. Please celebrate safely, be considerate of neighbors, and keep pets and veterans in mind. The Village of Fort Calhoun is reminding everyone their next summer event. The Morning Market is coming up this Saturday, June 27th from 8:30 a.m. to noon. 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Fort Atkinson, Nebraska's Living History will be hosting special events this Independence Day, July 4th and 5th. Each day will start with morning colors flag raising starting at 10 a.m. Throughout the day, they will host history trailer, company drills, officers' mess, ice cream socials, salute to the states, and reading of the Declaration of Independence. On Saturday, Dr. Hickey will speak on the legacy of the Revolution. Details may be found on the Fort Atkinson, Nebraska Living History social media pages. That's a look at your news this hour, sponsored by Blair's Memorial Community Hospital, serving Blair, Fort Calhoun, and Takema. For Blair Radio News, I'm Kelly Johnson.

0: Hello, everybody. It's 94.7 Blair Radio and our local guest segments brought to us by RVR Bank. Again, we want to say thank you to RVR Bank being a great sponsor, bringing information about what's happening with nonprofits, as well as just information right here in Blair through Blair Radio. Today, I have Cindy with us, and we were talking about a archery tournament that is basically come from a loss. So you're trying to build out of a loss, your son, Brandon.
1: Yes.
0: And so first introduce yourself for those few who don't know you.
1: You bet. I'm Cindy Tomczak and the mother of Brandon Tomczak. And we live here in Blair. We have for about 30 years. And so that's who I am. And Brandon, it's an honor to do this event every year because I get to say, hi, I'm Brandon's mom.
0: Yeah.
1: On that day.
0: So Brandon, now tragically you lost Brandon 21 years ago.
1: Right.
0: And so ever since then, how did you start doing a fundraiser with archery and in honor of Brandon?
1: Well, we didn't start it. Actually, Brandon, at the age of 10, was great friends with a group of people, Herta Bouvet, the Stork family, and they were very involved in archery at Orion Archery. And so Brandon passed away in an auto accident, and he was 16 and a half years old. And they came to us, you know, and asked us if they could put together a 3D shoot in memory of Brandon and through Orion Archery. And honestly, one of the biggest fears that I'll speak for myself as a mom is that your child's going to be forgotten.
0: Right.
1: And so never did I realize that 21 years later we would still be doing this. So they came to us and asked us, and then they've created it. Orion Archery is the one who created this event. They're collaborating with my husband and I and our son Mitchell, and you know, we've never shot archery, so, you know, it wasn't in the family or anything. So that's how it got started, was Orion Archery came to us.
0: And Brandon had a passion for it, though, obviously.
1: He did. Oh, yes. He started when he was 10, and he was getting ready to do hunting with his dad with bow and arrow. Mm-hmm. And then also certainly this group of wonderful friends of his and their parents just like wrapped their arms around Brandon and really engaged him into the community, because we were a transplant from Omaha.
0: Right.
1: And so I still worked in Omaha. So he loved archery. And so when they came to us, you know, Orion Archery's mission is it's all about the kids.
0: Right.
1: And it's been that mission all along. And so we wanted to share the love of archery, and never did I know the quality of people that are involved in that, not just here in Blair, but surrounding.
0: Sure.
1: So he loved archery.
0: Well, and it's a discipline. It is focus. Yeah. It's one of the if anybody has really taken time to do it, in order to be able to hit your target, you have to have an immense amount of strength and focus.
1: Yeah. And it's an individual sport, right?
0: Right.
1: It's not a team sport. It's an individual sport, which really helps, you know, a lot of kids to really compete with themselves and build their confidence up.
0: Yeah. So always to improve better.
1: Mm-hmm. Yeah.
0: So, but it's a great thing to see this legacy for you, to be able to see, you know, remember Brandon year after year.
1: You bet.
0: Now this, we've already passed this year, so plans are for next year?
1: Yeah, absolutely. We're going to do it again in 2027. We just had our largest year of participants ever. We had 443 people come to the Brandon Tomczak Memorial 3D shoot. It was on May 31st. And it's really all about what the shoot provides is we provide equipment, we provide instruction, and a place for people to shoot. So we use the Lake Cunningham outdoor archery range, which is off Pawnee Road, and it's a beautiful location, and a lot of people don't know what 3D is. Mm. I didn't know what 3D was. So basically what it is a 20 animal, 3D animals. They're the styrofoam animals, sure. Right? The deer you see out in yeah. the yard. But Orion has deer and bear and snakes and dinosaurs and all different. So they lay out all these 20 different animals around down these lanes. And people come that have no experience whatsoever. So we teach safety, mm-hmm. you know, how to be safe with a bow and arrow. We teach how to score on the target. And then we also give them instruction. We take each family member, they get a bow. Mm. Wow. We have pink bows. We have blue bows. Mm-hmm. They, you know, those bows are... you know, donated. Orion has bows. Golden Arrow is a part of it. Pottawatomie County archery is a part of it. Mm-hmm. And so everybody comes, and then we show them how to shoot, and then they go out on the course. It takes about an hour and a half
0: sure.
1: to shoot. And then they come back around, and everybody gets a medal.
0: Yeah.
1: And it's so cute because a lot of the parents are more excited about getting the medal than even the
0: yeah.
1: kids.
0: Yeah.
1: And then we give plaques away for first, second, and third winners for three different age groups. 15, 17-year-olds, 13, 14-year-olds, sure. and then I think the other one is 10 to 11-year-olds. So,
0: sure. And I was going to ask that, you know, what is the kind of target demographic age-wise you're looking to come in?
1: You know, our flyer says that we're open to all kids of all ages from 3 to 75 plus.
0: Right. As long as you have the ability to do it.
1: That's right. You can be a big kid at our shoot. And it has really just... I started marketing on Facebook. We used to mail out. Mm-hmm. We had a database, and Pounds Printing has been a fabulous supporter of our event, and not just printing, but also their whole family has volunteered since day one.
0: Yeah.
1: And so we used to mail out to a database that was 19 years old, and I used to have people come up to me and say, hey, could you... my mom wants you to change the address you're mailing to because I haven't lived there for 15 years.
0: Oh, sure. Yeah.
1: So it was at that time we decided to stop mailing, and we started marketing on Facebook. And we've gone from 3 years ago, we had 100 followers. Mm-hmm. Last year, we had 300 followers. And this year, we now are over 900 followers.
0: That's amazing. The growth is a great thing.
1: Yeah, and it's nationwide.
0: Yeah.
1: So the archery community is very, they're a beautiful group of people. It's very family oriented. If the parents are involved, usually the kids are involved. It's an outdoor event for them. And they're the most humble, loving people. I've never met an archer that's, you know, that is any other way but than that. So
0: right.
1: It's just an honor to be able to do this with them.
0: Yeah. And so is the Facebook page for your son, or is it through Orion?
1: No, it's the Brandon Tomczak Memorial 3D Shoot page.
0: Okay.
1: And so we have our own page. And
0: so that way we can guide you to it.
1: Yeah, yeah. So. You can see photos of everything on it. And so it's I just started that maybe 3 years ago, too,
0: sure.
1: with a site.
0: And so does it cost to be a part of it?
1: There is. We take a $5 donation per shooter. Yeah. And so a family of five might come. Mom and dad or grandma, grandpa might be observers.
0: Mm-hmm.
1: They don't shoot. They're not going to shoot, so they don't have to pay.
0: Right.
1: But I'm telling you, people come up there and they will, if they're only paying for one shooter, they will give us $20 and say, it's a donation.
0: Right.
1: So,
0: Because $5 for that amount of time is nothing.
1: That's what most of the families come. There's no way we could go anywhere and do a family event for the price of what we do here.
0: Right.
1: So,
0: right. And then the funds go in to be able to help other things, though.
1: Yeah. So for 21 years, we have supported the Ted Nugent Camp for Kids.
0: Mm-hmm.
1: If you don't know who Ted Nugent is,
0: Where have you been?
1: That's right. He is a major rock star. Mm-hmm. If you looked at Ted, you would think, oh my gosh, he, you know, is probably like a lot of the rest of them.
0: No,
1: Ted never smoked, drank, done drugs. He's very outdoor.
0: He has a quote. You look it up. I probably won't say it right now.
1: Kevin Marquette, he runs and has for the last 18 years runs the Ted Nugent Camp for Kids here in Papillion. They do it in Papillion once a year.
0: Okay.
1: And the Ted Nugent Camp for Kids introduces inner city kids to archery, air guns, trapping, fishing. Mm-hmm. It's a one-day event. And so Kevin is a huge member of Golden Arrow Archery, and he's the one that has run the JOAD, the Junior Olympic. I'm gonna mess that up, but he runs that, and he teaches kids how to hunt with bow and arrow.
0: Mm-hmm.
1: So he's been a part of our group for 21 years. He never knew Brandon. And so, you know, to have somebody like that committed to the cause and to stay with us has just been wonderful.
0: All right.
1: So we contribute to that. We also provide scholarships to Blair High School students or homeschoolers here in the Blair area. And then we also, it's a $500 scholarship. We've given away a lot.
0: Right. 21 years, that adds up.
1: Yes. And then we also, at the shoot, anyone that has shot at our event and they're a high school senior, they actually can come and fill out an application and receive a $500 scholarship. We're very generous. You know, the money's been sitting in the Washington County Community Foundation. They hold the money for the scholarships. And so any corporation or company that donates, they can donate to them, and they're a nonprofit.
0: Right.
1: And
0: you can signify where you want it to go.
1: That's right. That's like Washington County Bank. They've been a supporter for 21 years, and they write it out to the
0: Community Foundation,
1: and then they get that. So
0: for example, we're already planning for Washington County Gives. You'll be on that.
1: That's right.
0: So you can just check that box and be able to go straight into that.
1: That's right. So we do scholarships. You know, during COVID, we had 1 year. So even though we say it was 21 years we've been doing it, we had 1 year we did not do it. Mm-hmm. But we took money from our account and we donated it to the food bank here in Blair to help support the community that year, because the community has supported us so greatly.
0: Right, right. Mm-hmm. Well, that's an amazing thing. It's a great legacy, and to see that continue on. Even, like you said, there are people who haven't met them that are still involved.
1: Oh, definitely.
0: But it does do a lot of good things, especially with scholarships, giving back to the community, and getting those youth involved in things they would have no other way to be able to experience it.
1: Yeah. Well, and I think also to add to that, I love that, Kelly, but I think also to add to that, it is a wonderful family event.
0: Yes.
1: You know, and they come out there and they'll have their little flip-flops on coming from the city.
0: Yeah.
1: And they have no idea that they're about ready to enter the outdoor, you know.
0: Mm-hmm.
1: And so that family bond, and they just keep coming back. I've got pictures of kids. They came in a stroller at 21 years ago, and now they've graduated, and we gave them a scholarship. It's an honor.
0: Eventually, they'll be bringing their kids.
1: Well, and that's how it's kind of happened. A lot of the people that – we have a core group, about 20 people that every year – and there's been so many involved over 21 years, but we have a core group of people here in Blair that many of that core group were friends of Brandon's when he passed away.
0: Mm-hmm.
1: And so they now are grown men with families and children. And like I said, they're running Orion because they want that for their children.
0: Right.
1: And so the mission just keeps on for Orion.
0: And then it just, like you said, it's a family event.
1: Yes.
0: You don't see that very often anymore. So
1: To go 21 years.
0: To 21 years and to be able to see it now really growing.
1: It's like, wow, how big do we want to get? We're not really out to get big, but... there is a want Yeah. There's a want from the community to have that.
0: We're starting to see a lot more families wanting to be engaged with each other again. So that's a great thing to see.
1: It is a great
0: thing. And thank you so very much for, you know, turning a tragedy in or allowing that to be turned into something that is able to help out people in the community.
1: Oh, I had no idea what it would evolve into. And I say my greatest joy is, you know, for me to be able to go on that day, and I'm the greeter. Mm-hmm. I have people that take, we have people that do everything else, and I'm the greeter, and I get to introduce myself as Brandon's mom, and to have that, you know, one day a year that it is, you know, I get to say it over and over again. It's a real, it's awesome.
0: So make sure, because we'll link at the bottom of your video, the access to the Facebook page. So go ahead, share it, like it, and be able to learn about next year. So it's kind of always in the same time frame, though, right?
1: It is. It always follows the weekend after Memorial Day.
0: Okay.
1: And it's on a Sunday. We set up on Saturday, and then the event is on a Sunday. It goes from, we start at 7 in the morning, and we take our last shooter registration at 2. Because it takes about an hour and a half to go through.
0: Right.
1: And so that 443 people came in all that time frame.
0: Wow. And that's management right there.
1: Yeah, yeah. It flowed. It flowed.
0: Crowd control.
1: It was awesome. It was awesome. It went really well. So.
0: All right. Well, again, follow, like, and then if you want to just give, you can do that.
1: Absolutely.
0: And so go to the Washington County Community Foundation and be able to give that way as well. Or if it grows, you're going to need more volunteers.
1: Oh, every year we need more volunteers. And what we need is people that have shot archery. You know, if you're a youth and you know safety, we would take you to volunteer. If you would volunteer for an hour or two, you could be at the safety education table. If you know how to, what the targets and, you know, how to score on an animal, you could come volunteer and do that.
0: Yeah.
1: If you don't know how to shoot, it's okay, but you have to know a little bit to volunteer. But we would take all of our past scholarship winners. We would love to have you come and volunteer. How about that?
0: That's a great way to look at it. And if you're not an archer, if you have a great personality, that, you know, that'd be able to help talk to people. Again, you know, thank you so very much for sharing. I know that is, you know, it's been difficult 21 years for you.
1: Absolutely.
0: Nobody can imagine that.
1: No.
0: But to see your fear of Brandon being forgotten, not a fear anymore.
1: No. He's proven that, and everybody around me has proven that. So.
0: All right. So, again, starting preparations for the next one, which is the weekend after Memorial Day.
1: Yeah.
0: And, again, is it always going to be at the
1: Lake Cunningham Outdoor Range? And it's 9100 Pawnee Road.
0: Yeah.
1: And I tell you, if you've never been out there,
0: they
1: have
0: place.
1: They have a fenced-in area that has 10 targets, and it's a beautiful hiking area out there also. Yeah. So it's a beautiful outdoor area.
0: All right. Well, let's make sure that this continues to grow and give back to the community like you've been doing so well. Thank you.
1: Thank you, Kelly.
2: 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Tonight will be partly cloudy with a low around 58. Tomorrow, we'll have chances of showers and thunderstorms with increasing clouds and a high near 76. And later that night, we'll have chances of showers and thunderstorms with mostly cloudy weather and a low around 61. Wednesday will be mostly sunny with a high near 79. 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That's the latest weather here on the Blair Radio 94.7 FM Weather.
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0: take a look at some of the local guest segments right here on 94.7. And we have a youth entrepreneur joining us today. And just going to be kicking this off. There's actually a lot of youth in our area that do services, do a lot of things, whether they hand make items. I know there's a kids market coming up here pretty soon. We'll talk more about that. But I thought it would be a great opportunity to be able to talk to students, to youth, about what they're providing for our area. So today, our very first one, can I just have you introduce yourself?
1: My name is Caden Hawk. I am a junior in high school here at Blair.
0: So you're going into the junior year.
1: I'm going into my junior year.
0: Okay.
1: Some stuff to know about me. I'm editor-in-chief of staff at Blair for the Tatler, which is our yearbook.
0: Okay.
1: I also run my own little photography company. It's just Caden Hawk's Photography. It's nothing much, but yep. So that's
0: right. So you do photography. Where did that start?
1: It started my freshman year when my teacher and advisor, Christian Damez, we basically had a whole year of class, and we had like a little segment on cameras. And the other editor-in-chief at the time, her name was Morgan Archer. She was really into photography. She had taken wonderful photos. I think she had gone to state for photography, in fact, for Nebraska. So I saw some of those photos, and I saw some of the cameras that they had, and I was like, wow, that's really interesting. And then my sophomore year, I started managing volleyball. And I was like, oh, I'm on the volleyball spread for yearbook. I can just take photos there.
0: Right.
1: And I think that was really when I started falling in love with the camera and then taking photos there.
0: Being creative.
1: Yes.
0: It gives you kind of an outlet, doesn't it?
1: Yeah.
0: So go ahead.
1: In photography, it's like, it's not just taking the photo. There's like rules you have to follow sometimes too. So like you'll have like the rule of thirds, which is like three people in a photo and they're like evenly spread. So it's just, I like having a set of rules I get to follow to create photos that people would like, even if they just think I'm clicking a button.
0: Right. So you're always looking for that shot.
1: Yes. You know,
0: so you really feel like you've developed the eye for it. They always say it's the eye for photography, isn't it?
1: Mm-hmm.
0: And how that has just been practice.
1: Yeah, it really has been. So after volleyball season was over, then I started managing girls basketball. So with that, I never realized how many angles I was able to take from. So when we made it to state basketball, woohoo, go Bears.
0: Yeah.
1: I got to be on the baseline of Pinnacle Bank.
0: Yeah, Pinnacle Bank Arena. It's amazing to be at that, isn't it?
1: It was such, and none of the photos turned out good, sadly, but just the experience of being able to take photos in that area.
0: So next year you're going to be more prepared because
1: yes.
0: at first it's like the awe, isn't it? It's just the shock. You're
1: it's
0: at
1: crazy.
0: A place you never thought you'd be.

0: Yeah. And it was, I think what like made me feel the most was just like there were other photographers next to me that were like for Herd at Sports.
1: Yeah.
0: Or for Max Preps.
1: Yeah.
0: Like it was the people I was sitting next to, I would have never thought I was going to be sitting next to 3 months prior.
1: Right.
0: Like at all.
1: And so it put you into a situation. Uh-huh. Did you take the advantage to start introducing yourself?
0: Yes, I did. Okay. I was sitting next to someone, I forget what his name is, but he actually came to girls soccer for EMC. Mm-hmm. Go Bears again. But he said he was taking photos for her dad, and he was taking photos for one of our players, Cadence Field, and he had the biggest lens I'd ever seen in my life. And I was like, wow, like I never knew that they could be that huge and take that precise of a photo mm-hmm. within literally a click of a button. And you could capture a whole scene in literally intimate pieces.
1: Yeah.
0: It's so bizarre to me.
1: And so you continue to learn. Now with mm-hmm. that learning, what, you know, if somebody is out there, they're saying, okay, I'm looking for a photographer. Mm-hmm. What type of service are you looking to be as a photographer?
0: Service-wise, I never really think about it. I offer what I have, and I just hope people, if I were to meet like one of my clients, I'm just going to be myself. So I never really think about what service I have. I just want to really be a good person to my clients and really mm-hmm. focus on who they are. So then I can just be a good person around them and just offer what I have.
1: I'd never be able to get the true, honest photo.
0: Yeah,
1: of who
0: exactly.
1: They are.
0: Yeah. Like, it's just, I want to be in the moment. I don't want to be someone I'm not, because if I'm someone I'm not, then that means my business is not.
1: Right. Yeah. You don't want everything to be posed mm-hmm. or pre.
0: Yeah.
1: Yeah, exactly. Yeah. So you want it to be honest at the moment.
0: Yes.
1: Now,
0: yes.
1: Do you happen to have a portfolio of different photos that people say, hey, I might mm-hmm. want to buy something?
0: I am currently building that up, because I was asked to take group senior photos before graduation for a group of girls. They turned out really, really well. Those are what's on my flyer, the three photos. So, and then I just got booked with a family to take engagement photos on mm-hmm. June 23rd. I'm okay. so excited. But every photo that I take is going to be on my online gallery on my Instagram account. So sooner or later, there's going to be a portfolio, but yeah.
1: And it takes time to build this
0: up.
1: Oh,
0: yeah. Yeah, it does.
1: So the last question, really, because we want mm-hmm. people to know you and know how to get a hold of you. Mm-hmm. That is the question. How can people find you?
0: You can find me at Instagram on Cadence with, I think it's with an apostrophe, _ camera with a K, _ Blair, all lowercase. And then on my flyer, I've posted on that account. I think that account is also listed to my personal one, which is just caden.hawk, all lowercase.
1: All right.
0: Yeah.
1: Well, check him out. Go check out the photos that he's taking. And if you mm-hmm. are looking for a photographer that's going to be building a life mm-hmm. and you're looking at a great future, go with somebody young, getting that experience, getting that enthusiasm there. Thank you for reaching out and doing that.
0: Thank you. I'm very excited.

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1: 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Tonight will be partly cloudy with a low around 58. Tomorrow we'll have chances of showers and thunderstorms with increasing clouds and a high near 76. And later that night we'll have chances of showers and thunderstorms with mostly cloudy weather and a low around 61. Wednesday will be mostly sunny with a high near 79. 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That's the latest weather here on the Blair Radio 94.7 FM weather.
2: 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The next City of Blair City Council meeting will be held tomorrow, Tuesday, June 23rd at 7 p.m. There will be a final plat application, rezone application, and CUP application and amend redevelopment plan for Riser Development. Other items on the agenda include approving a request by Great Plains Communication to close Front Street from 16th to 17th for trunk or treat events for Thursday prior to Halloween from 4 p.m. to 6 p.m. for the years of 2026, 27, and 28. Consider resolution repealing the amendment of no parking regulation of Meadow Drive, North 23rd Avenue, and North 24th Street. And then we will see open public hearings regarding different plat availables and map changes. This meeting has been anticipated as an extended hours meeting due to the potential public comment. It has been requested that individuals please respect the time limit of each individual comment and please be respectful of others' times and comments. Details and the video stream of the City Council meeting will be found on both the City of Blair's and Blair Radio's YouTube channels. The City of Blair is excited to announce that the annual 4th of July fireworks show will take place Saturday, July 4th at its new location near the Youth Sports Complex and Blair Cemetery. The launch location is the northwest corner of the Blair Cemetery. Additional information and maps will be released as plans are finalized. For public safety, Blair Cemetery will be closed during the event. The exact closure time is still being determined and will be announced once finalized. Can't wait to celebrate Independence Day with our community and look forward to sharing more details soon. Stay tuned and mark your calendars for July 4th. Also, the City of Blair released the reminder rules regarding consumer fireworks within the Blair city limits. Between the dates of June 25th and July 2nd, fireworks are allowed between 8 a.m. and 10:30 p.m. The dates of July 3rd and 4th, the hours allowed are between 8 a.m. and 11:30 p.m. Fireworks outside these hours are prohibited in the City of Blair. Please celebrate safely, be considerate of neighbors, and keep pets and veterans in mind. The Village of Fort Calhoun is reminding everyone their next summer event. The Morning Market is coming up this Saturday, June 27th from 8:30 a.m. to noon. 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Businesses involved include Traveling Tom's Coffee, All Puffed Up, Royce Weikert's Farm Fresh Veggies, Baked for You, Bitter Boys Farms, Cosmo and Country, Dad's Secret Barbecue Sauce, Four Sisters Farms, GRT Dog Obedient Training, Heatherting Homes Design, Let's Link, Permanent Jewelry. 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Fort Atkinson, Nebraska's Living History will be hosting special events this Independence Day, July 4th and 5th. Each day will start with morning colors flag raising starting at 10 a.m. Throughout the day, they will host history trailer, company drills, officers' mess, ice cream socials, salute to the states, and reading of the Declaration of Independence. On Saturday, Dr. Hickey will speak on the legacy of the Revolution. Details may be found on the Fort Atkinson, Nebraska Living History social media pages. Taking a look at birthdays today, it is June 22nd. Singer-songwriter Kris Kristofferson was born this day in 1936. Actress Meryl Streep, celebrating a birthday, born in 1949. Singer Cyndi Lauper was born in 1953. Actor Bruce Campbell, Kronk, 1958. TV host Carson Daly was born in 1973. And actor Donald Falscon, Turk from Scrubs, was born in 1974. 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

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Tonight will be partly cloudy with a low around 58. Tomorrow we'll have chances of showers and thunderstorms with increasing clouds and a high near 76. And later that night we'll have chances of showers and thunderstorms with mostly cloudy weather and a low around 61. Wednesday will be mostly sunny with a high near 79. 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
1: 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Tonight will be partly cloudy with a low around 58. Tomorrow we'll have chances of showers and thunderstorms with increasing clouds and a high near 76. And later that night we'll have chances of showers and thunderstorms with mostly cloudy weather and a low around 61. Wednesday will be mostly sunny with a high near 79. 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That's the latest weather here on the Blair Radio 94.7 FM weather.
2: 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The next City of Blair City Council meeting will be held tomorrow, Tuesday, June 23rd at 7 p.m. There will be a final plat application, rezone application, and CUP application and amend redevelopment plan for Riser Development. Other items on the agenda include approving a request by Great Plains Communication to close Front Street from 16th to 17th for trunk or treat events for Thursday prior to Halloween from 4 p.m. to 6 p.m. for the years of 2026, 27, and 28. Consider resolution repealing the amendment of no parking regulation of Meadow Drive, North 23rd Avenue, and North 24th Street. And then we will see open public hearings regarding different plat availables and map changes. This meeting has been anticipated as an extended hours meeting due to the potential public comment. It has been requested that individuals please respect the time limit of each individual comment and please be respectful of others' times and comments. Details and the video stream of the City Council meeting will be found on both the City of Blair's and Blair Radio's YouTube channels. The City of Blair is excited to announce that the annual 4th of July fireworks show will take place Saturday, July 4th at its new location near the Youth Sports Complex and Blair Cemetery. The launch location is the northwest corner of the Blair Cemetery. Additional information and maps will be released as plans are finalized. For public safety, Blair Cemetery will be closed during the event. The exact closure time is still being determined and will be announced once finalized. Can't wait to celebrate Independence Day with our community and look forward to sharing more details soon. Stay tuned and mark your calendars for July 4th. Also, the City of Blair released the reminder rules regarding consumer fireworks within the Blair city limits. Between the dates of June 25th and July 2nd, fireworks are allowed between 8 a.m. and 10:30 p.m. The dates of July 3rd and 4th, the hours allowed are between 8 a.m. and 11:30 p.m. Fireworks outside these hours are prohibited in the City of Blair. Please celebrate safely, be considerate of neighbors, and keep pets and veterans in mind. The Village of Fort Calhoun is reminding everyone their next summer event. The Morning Market is coming up this Saturday, June 27th from 8:30 a.m. to noon. 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Businesses involved include Traveling Tom's Coffee, All Puffed Up, Royce Weikert's Farm Fresh Veggies, Baked for You, Bitter Boys Farms, Cosmo and Country, Dad's Secret Barbecue Sauce, Four Sisters Farms, GRT Dog Obedient Training, Heatherting Homes Design, Let's Link Permanent Jewelry. 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Fort Atkinson, Nebraska's Living History will be hosting special events this Independence Day, July 4th and 5th. Each day will start with morning colors flag raising starting at 10 a.m. Throughout the day, they will host history trailer, company drills, officers mess, ice cream socials, salute to the states, and reading of the Declaration of Independence. On Saturday, Dr. Hickey will speak on the legacy of the Revolution. Details may be found on the Fort Atkinson, Nebraska Living History social media pages. And now it's time to take a look at some life changes. John Jorgensen, 69, passed away June 12th at his home near rural Blair. Memorial services will be held Saturday, June 27th at 3 p.m. at Campbell Amon Funeral Home in Blair. Visitation will be held prior to the service, beginning at 1 p.m. John Kenneth Forzen, age 77, of Blair, passed away June 15th. Memorial services will be held Monday, June 22nd, 2 p.m. at First Lutheran Church of Blair. Graveside services will follow in the Herman Cemetery. Visitation will be held Sunday. Francis V. McIntyre, age 80 of Fort Calhoun, was born April 25th, 1946, passed away June 19th, 2026. Visitation will be 10 to noon at Wednesday, June 24th at Seavers Sprick Funeral Home. Funeral services will be at 12 p.m. Wednesday, June 24th, immediately following the visitation at the funeral home. Interment will be at Forest Lawn Memorial Park, Omaha. Memorials are suggested to Fort Calhoun Fire and Rescue, Fort Calhoun American Legion Post 348, or American Diabetes Association. Ralph Givens, 78 of Fort Calhoun, passed away on June 18, 2026 in Omaha. Visitation will be 5 to 7 p.m. Monday, June 22nd at Fort Calhoun Presbyterian Church. Funeral service will be 11:30 a.m. Tuesday, June 23rd, also at the church. Interment will be at Fort Calhoun Cemetery. 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For Blair Radio News, I'm Kelly Johnson.

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0: 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A free community concert scheduled for Saturday, June 27th from 6 to 8 p.m. at First United Methodist Church in the Pavilion. 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Food trucks will be open from 5 to 8 p.m. Grace United Methodist Church in Kennard has bingo night on Sunday, June 28th at 6 p.m. Bring a snack to share and enjoy a night of fellowship. 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

0: Blair Radio 94.7 FM weather, brought to you by National Land Realty. Tonight will be partly cloudy with a low around 58. Tomorrow we'll have chances of showers and thunderstorms with increasing clouds and a high near 76. And later that night we'll have chances of showers and thunderstorms with mostly cloudy weather and a low around 61. Wednesday will be mostly sunny with a high near 79. 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

Here's what's happening in our area. The grand opening for Center of Rehabilitation and Performance at MCH is on Wednesday, June 24th from 5 to 7 p.m. The Blair Public Library is having a puzzling puzzle challenge on Wednesday, June 24th at 3:30 p.m. All ages are welcome. Registration is required. There's a blood drive at Memorial Community Hospital, Bagby Gentry Room, on Thursday, June 25th from 9 to 3 p.m. The fourth Friday block party at the Art Alley is coming up June 26th from 5:30 to 8 p.m. This is a family-friendly event with games, food trucks, and entertainment. Fort Calhoun citywide garage sales coming up June 26th and 27th. Modale, Iowa citywide garage sales happening June 26th through the 28th. Saturday morning market is coming up June 27th from 8:30 a.m. to noon at Adams Street Plaza Park in Fort Calhoun. A Rocket League camp for graders 9 through 12 will be held Saturday, June 27th. More information can be found under Blair Radio's Facebook events or at eastgateblair.com. Washington County Pet Food Pantry is coming up July 25th from noon to 2 p.m. at the Jeanette Hunt Blair Animal Shelter, open to anybody who wants to pick up food for their pets. Those are the few happenings in the area. 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
1: 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Tonight will be partly cloudy with a low around 58. Tomorrow we'll have chances of showers and thunderstorms with increasing clouds and a high near 76. And later that night we'll have chances of showers and thunderstorms with mostly cloudy weather and a low around 61. Wednesday will be mostly sunny with a high near 79. 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That's the latest weather here on the Blair Radio 94.7 FM weather.
2: 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The next City of Blair City Council meeting will be held tomorrow, Tuesday, June 23rd at 7 p.m. There will be a final plat application, rezone application, and CUP application and amend redevelopment plan for Riser Development. Other items on the agenda include approving a request by Great Plains Communication to close Front Street from 16th to 17th for trunk or treat events for Thursday prior to Halloween from 4 p.m. to 6 p.m. for the years of 2026, 27, and 28. Consider resolution repealing the amendment of no parking regulation of Meadow Drive, North 23rd Avenue, and North 24th Street. And then we will see open public hearings regarding different plat availables and map changes. This meeting has been anticipated as an extended hours meeting due to the potential public comment. It has been requested that individuals please respect the time limit of each individual comment and please be respectful of others' times and comments. Details and the video stream of the City Council meeting will be found on both the City of Blair's and Blair Radio's YouTube channels. The City of Blair is excited to announce that the annual 4th of July fireworks show will take place Saturday, July 4th at its new location near the Youth Sports Complex and Blair Cemetery. The launch location is the northwest corner of the Blair Cemetery. Additional information and maps will be released as plans are finalized. For public safety, Blair Cemetery will be closed during the event. The exact closure time is still being determined and will be announced once finalized. Can't wait to celebrate Independence Day with our community and look forward to sharing more details soon. Stay tuned and mark your calendars for July 4th. Also, the City of Blair released the reminder rules regarding consumer fireworks within the Blair city limits. Between the dates of June 25th and July 2nd, fireworks are allowed between 8 a.m. and 10:30 p.m. The dates of July 3rd and 4th, the hours allowed are between 8 a.m. and 11:30 p.m. Fireworks outside these hours are prohibited in the City of Blair. Please celebrate safely, be considerate of neighbors, and keep pets and veterans in mind. The Village of Fort Calhoun is reminding everyone their next summer event. The Morning Market is coming up this Saturday, June 27th from 8:30 a.m. to noon. 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Businesses involved include Traveling Tom's Coffee, All Puffed Up, Royce Weikert's Farm Fresh Veggies, Baked for You, Bitter Boys Farms, Cosmo and Country, Dad's Secret Barbecue Sauce, Four Sisters Farms, GRT Dog Obedient Training, Heatherting Homes Design, Let's Link, Permanent Jewelry. 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Fort Atkinson, Nebraska's Living History will be hosting special events this Independence Day, July 4th and 5th. Each day will start with morning colors flag raising starting at 10 a.m. Throughout the day, they will host history trailer, company drills, officers' mess, ice cream socials, salute to the states, and reading of the Declaration of Independence. On Saturday, Dr. Hickey will speak on the legacy of the Revolution. Details may be found on the Fort Atkinson, Nebraska Living History social media pages. Let's go ahead and take a look at today in history. Monday, June 22nd, in 1775, Congress authorized the issue of continental currency. 1944, jumping ahead a little bit, FDR signs the GI Bill into law. In 1945, Battle of Okinawa ends, and 2001, The Fast and the Furious began its franchise with a blockbuster movie release. National Days to Celebrate. It is National Kissing Day. It's also National Onion Rings Day. Be careful which order you put that. It's also National HVAC Tech Day if you want to stay cool on a hot day. appreciate them. And it's National Chocolate Eclair Day. 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For Blair Radio News, I'm Kelly Johnson.

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Tonight will be partly cloudy with a low around 58. Tomorrow we'll have chances of showers and thunderstorms with increasing clouds and a high near 76. And later that night we'll have chances of showers and thunderstorms with mostly cloudy weather and a low around 61. Wednesday will be mostly sunny with a high near 79. 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That's the latest weather here on the Blair Radio 94.7 FM weather.

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1: 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Tonight will be partly cloudy with a low around 58. Tomorrow we'll have chances of showers and thunderstorms with increasing clouds and a high near 76. And later that night we'll have chances of showers and thunderstorms with mostly cloudy weather and a low around 61. Wednesday will be mostly sunny with a high near 79. This weather forecast is brought to you by Ryan R. Schroeder, accredited land consultant for National Land Realty, serving Nebraska, Iowa, and South Dakota, online at nationalland.com. That's the latest weather here on the Blair Radio 94.7 FM Weather.